flourish, seeing the real in things, really seeing the real, describing the exact actuality of what it is you see, or what it is you seem to see. You really seem to see the real, the exact and actual reality of the real in things you seem to see. The real thing. And no other voice or paint in this, but just the thing you see. The thing you see is the real in things. What you see is what seems. The reals of this seem to mean the real in things. While real runs out and seems to reach the real as it runs. No dry run. The real

0: said anything yet?
1: 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He was babbling incoherently all the way back in the helicopter.
2: I'm a ride, a tailspin, vocal desire. I set the fire.

Debussy didn't believe in God. He didn't believe in the establishment. He didn't believe in bourgeois convention. He didn't believe in Beethoven or Wagner. He believed in God.

Debussy understood that a work of art or an effort to create beauty was always regarded by some people as a personal attack.

Radio Campus Paris. All I see is red, these lights around me. Hunger in her eyes, she's like she can't breathe. Blowing back every night, trying to find a light. Trying to find a light. All I see is red, these lights around me. Hunger in her eyes, she's like she can't see.

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Now I throw jabs with a clutch blade and download no upgrades, cause my niggas lines homogenize the drug trade. You ain't cage free, so acting like they waive the fee, like drugs didn't change who you were made to be.

0: to kill anymore. Should have defrosted crosshairs and aim right at the Ken stars and the knights of the Templar. Then turn up, act like we revised the benchmarks, but we didn't reach limits. When they call you weak, I'm being altruistic. All the twin peaks of selfies to physicians and bomb a pick list of redundant visits. Yeah, and add a song limit. They're looking for these real niggas to walk the stage, but they ain't shunned them and they done them. And when the song's ending, so study this like it's pre-med. 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

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'Cause you watch the TV while I'm watching you.

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Who needs stars? We've got a roof. And there's nothing like doing nothing.

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And everybody thinks that I need professional help.

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I deserve it all, like minds and less enemies. Stock investments, more entities, I deserve it all. VVS's, white diamonds, GNX with a seat back reclining, bitch, I deserve it all. Put my homes on a beachfront, flying private, what you eat for lunch, I deserve it all. The respect and the accolades, lamping on the island, watching Castaway, I deserve it all. For every good nigga that passed away, sent 2.5 million on the average day, I deserve it all. Keep my name by the world leaders, keep my crowds loud inside of Ibiza, I deserve it all. More money, more power, more freedom, everything heaven allowed us, bitch, I deserve it all. I deserve it all.

0: cause my intentions was pure. 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I said, I deserve it all. I never ask for too much credit, seeking validation just for the aesthetics. 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Bitch, I deserve it all. It's innate to mind my business, writing words, trying to elevate these children. That's why I deserve it all. Pray for those who prayed against me, every reason why my ancestors sent me. 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
0: Yeah, you right there, I'm saying. What are you here for? 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I'm just hungry, really. I need to get put on. Could you put me on? Put me on. Know what I'm saying? I got something I want to do. Listen to me. Hey, yo. 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I come to resurrect microphones. 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
2: 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Are you up for it?